0: 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Happy Friday, Audrey.
1: Happy Friday.
0: I thought we talked about this 2 days ago. We don't have to speak, sing everything on the air.
1: Oh. Well,
0: here we are. You know what? I'll let you
1: swing
0: have
1: and
0: it.
1: A miss, I
0: yeah.
1: guess.
0: Yeah, Jordan's traveling back from Europe right now, so it's another beautiful Just Audrey and Eric day.
1: Yeah.
0: And with that, I think we should just entice you to keep listening with the Jamaica trip. So like,
1: yes.
0: don't give up on us.
1: Oh my gosh.
0: Because that means you give up on your trip. XYZcontest.com for your chance to go to Jamaica.
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1: 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It's your XYZ ENT Entertainment Report, all brought to you by Eggland's Best. 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
2: Okay, yeah, so I have a bunch. First of all, GameStop is making a $56 billion bid for eBay. Where they're coming up with that money,
1: that's crazy.
2: I don't know.
1: That's crazy. I saw that headline. I'm like, this can't be real.
2: Yeah.
1: Also, why? Just to resell games?
2: I literally don't know. I have no idea. Next. Okay. Real Housewives of Beverly Hills.
1: No.
2: Okay. Next.
1: What is the headline? I'll let you...
2: So Brandi Glanville is commenting. She's throwing some shade at Leanne Rimes, who is being rumored to be on the show, which... Here's the thing. If you don't watch Real Housewives, it's not a big deal to you. I understand that. But the Real Housewives fans out there, I know, are losing their minds about this because Leanne Rimes had an affair with Brandi Glanville's husband, and now they're married, but they, like, caught it all in the show.
1: Oh. Leanne Rimes, like the country singer Leanne Rimes?
2: Yeah.
1: Oh. Is music not going well for her?
2: At least I'm pretty sure that's how it happened.
1: Okay.
2: Next, Mr. Fantasy, a.k.a. allegedly KJ Apa, has commented on Mr. Fantasy because he put a music video out, Mr. Fantasy did.
1: With a bunch of famous people
2: who are KJ Apa's friends.
1: Yeah.
2: Right? KJ Apa was like... He's using my image. Well, the direct quote is, there was recently a music video that was released that included a bunch of people who are really close to me by a guy who's completely and utterly stolen my image. And he calls him a liar and a thief.
1: It's very funny that he is not breaking character.
2: Which I love.
1: It's all but he hasn't confirmed, but the industry has confirmed it is the same person.
2: Yeah, they have the same tattoos. They have the same build. If you look at their faces next to each other, they are exactly the same.
1: I could take you a step further. My friend works for events in LA, mm-hmm. and she's had to put his legal name on.
2: Sure,
1: and so
2: right.
1: It's KJ Apa. He's just keeping this going, but it's so convincing that there are still people commenting wait, I'm confused. Is it not him?
2: Which I just love. I don't know. I think it's so fun. I think it's such a fun side project. Anyway, that's all that I have to share to you today or share with you.
1: Thank you.
2: Yep.
1: Your XYZ ENT Entertainment Report, all brought to you by Eggland's Best.
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14: Here's your updated forecast for North Iowa and Southern Minnesota. 43 tonight under mainly clear skies, westerly winds 5 to 10 miles per hour. Highs around 67 tomorrow, sunshine mixed with clouds at times. Mainly clear tomorrow night, lows level off around 37. Mainly clear Sunday with highs around 62, 67 Monday. And that's your forecast from North Iowa and Southern Minnesota's weather leader, Star 106. Right now, 72.
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0: I want you to be so honest, Audrey. Scale of 1 to 10, how impressed were you with Jamaica? Because you've never been there before, right?
1: Yeah, I would say I was impressed on a level of that exceeds 10.
0: Really?
1: It was maybe like a 20.
0: Like, that seems hyperbolic.
1: It was truly really incredible.
0: Really cool.
1: I don't think that I've been to the Caribbean before, yeah. And I've never been to a place that was so just like picturesquely beautiful.
0: It's really, really cool. We stayed in the Negril area. I think my only comment, and this isn't criticism, but like, I would probably prefer to stay closer to like Montego Bay, like the airport, just because there's such a long bus ride.
1: Oh,
0: but
1: sure.
0: That
1: yeah.
0: said, like, Sandals handles it. You land, you go to the Sandals lounge, they give you a red stripe if that's your thing, and then
1: yeah.
0: like, you can definitely drink a beer while in the bus.
1: Yeah, so you just hang out.
0: It made the ride there great. The ride back to the airport was like, ugh.
1: I slept the whole way.
0: That's
1: so
0: fortunate.
1: Maybe
0: for
1: that
0: you.
1: Sounds like user error.
0: Thank you for that. 4 days, 3 nights, all-inclusive stay at any Sandals or Beaches resort in Jamaica, plus a voucher towards round-trip airfare for two. $1,000 total for the voucher. All you got to do right now to win that trip, you only got a few days left, xyzcontest.com. 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

0: XYZ with Eric Zachary. Mom's hot take is coming up on the way. My mom joining the show to provide her perspective on what's trending. Hi, Mom.
1: Hello.
0: What's trending in your world?
1: Well, how would you feel if you go to a dinner party and you go to the door?

0: And the host says, okay, here's your basket. Put your phone in it.
1: Oh, like you can't have your phone for the evening.
0: Right. Because she wants a nice dinner party.
1: It depends if I knew that was happening or not.
0: Good point.
1: Like it was communicated to me ahead of time, like, hey, we're going to have like a phoneless night or like an hour or something.
0: Okay.
1: Versus like me just going to a party that I didn't know that was going to be a thing. I would laugh at them. I'd be like, no.
2: Yeah. No, for sure.
1: Okay. Putting phones away for dinner or for a party, especially when a host asks you to. We'll talk about it next on XYZ.
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1: XYZ with Eric Zachary. 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It's all brought to you by T-Mobile. 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My mom joining the show to talk about phoneless evenings.
2: Yes, phoneless evenings. They're a thing. They're real. Especially for my generation. I am shocked because we're getting to be the scrollers now too. And
1: I think your age is worse.
2: I would probably agree with you. Yeah.
1: I'm generalizing here, but like any parent that's like adopted Facebook, I think is on it way more than like anyone my age is on social media.
2: For sure. We're bored. So we're out there looking
1: for stuff.
2: Life's done. We're scrolling. Yeah. Your grandmother scrolled.
1: She did. Yeah. 94. She was just scrolling through Facebook. She didn't know how to post, but like, or she did. She would accidentally like type random words, but yeah. Right.

0: Well, okay, so Mom, you've been seeing this fad going around where people like are asked to put their phones down or away for the evening.
1: And this is for adult parties. Let me preface that. Not kids parties, but for adult parties that their host is asking when they come to the door to put their phone in a basket and please restrain from using it. And there'll be a time when we could do photos and things like that. But for right now, let's have a phoneless evening. I don't know. You brought up a really good point, Eric. You said, you know, if you knew in advance, it would be fine. But if you don't know in advance, then it's kind of like, ugh.
0: I'd like to give my generation and probably Audrey's generation, Gen Z, a little bit of credit. Like, I think we've become so dependent on our phones that we're aware of it.
2: Yeah.
0: That I think most people I'm friends with or I encounter with try to be pretty intentional, like not keeping their phone out all the time.
2: Yeah, absolutely. I feel like my phone sometimes, if I'm with my friends, I rarely am thinking about my phone even at all, because I think it just becomes, weirdly enough, when you grow up with it, like an extension of you.
0: Yeah.
2: And you just kind of, you're not like, oh, let me check my phone when I'm in the middle of this conversation when it buzzes, you know?
0: Yeah. Seriously, I don't, Mom, I mean, would you do this? You have your phone
1: out
0: a lot.
1: Yes, I do have my phone out a lot. And I did give some thought to this last night because, you know, we're going back to the 50s and a lot of people are getting vintage and reminiscent on some of these sites that I go to for older people. And it's like, wow.
0: Sites for older, like a dating site?
1: Well, like, no, like Leave It to Beaver and fan clubs and Andy Griffith fan clubs. And I see so many people go, you know, was that real? Like, did you really put a tie on and a suit when you went to dinner? You know, and I'm like, yes. And I respond to some of these people going, yes, that's how I was raised. So if somebody's asking me to politely put my phone away, I absolutely will, because that's my nature.
0: I think it's one thing to ask someone like, hey, please refrain from pulling it out. But to like pull out a basket and be like, everyone put it in is like, I'm not going to name her.
1: I know her.
0: I have an aunt that I feel like would do this. And I'd be like, don't talk to me like I'm a preschooler. Like that, that would upset me. Mm-hmm. So you put your phone in. And they're never the one that does it, by the way. They're always, they want everyone else to do it. And then they're like, well, I'll keep mine out. It's for emergencies. It's like, okay, you're just being the authoritative figure of the party. I don't like that. I don't like that. XYZ with their exactly Mom's Hot Take. 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It's about over here. 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You deserve a break, you know, to get away from it all.
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0: Say it.
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0: Yeah, Audrey. 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Oh, Jamaica. It's beaches, it's mountains, lively, yet laid back. 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
16: Here's your updated forecast for North Iowa and Southern Minnesota. Lows dip down to about 43 tonight under partly cloudy skies with a chance of rain showers. Westerly winds 5 to 10 miles per hour. Sunshine mixed with clouds at times again tomorrow. Daytime highs approaching 67. Lows dip down to about 37 tomorrow night, mainly clear skies. And that's your forecast from North Iowa and Southern Minnesota's weather leader, Star 106. Currently, it's 70 degrees.
17: 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Favorite. Run away while we're running in a circle. Songs. Back from commercials. And officially off the clock. 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Star 106.

0: Drink and Think is coming up on the way. I was party to this Drink and Think.
1: Yep.
0: I didn't really hear
1: you
0: anything.
1: You joined the Drink and Think.
0: Well, I took over at one point. It was it was a part of a Taylor Swift bar crawl that we were not going to. We just happened to be around. We're like, oh, that seems like a fun group of people.
1: No, let me tell you how this happened. Let me tell you exactly how this happened. Mm-hmm. Let me tell you how this happened. Jordan looks at me and he goes, do you want to film this Drink and Think on Saturday morning? I said, absolutely. Yes. That sounds like a great idea. I'm not doing anything else. He says, meet me here. I get there.
0: Oh, you didn't know going into it.
1: I get there. I enter the establishment.
0: It's a full Taylor Swift
1: takeover. And it is a Taylor Swift takeover bar crawl.
0: And you're not the biggest Swiftie.
1: I would say that I am
0: anti-Swiftie.
1: Yes. Sorry.
0: Drink and Think. Audrey / Taylor Swift edition. It's coming up next.
2: Yeah, turn it up.
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1: It's called Drink and Think, all brought to you by O'Reilly Auto Parts, your professional parts people. Audrey this week attended a Taylor Swift bar crawl.
2: Yeah.
1: Because you're such a big Taylor fan.
2: Yeah. It was not my doing. I was told to meet you guys somewhere with no warning.
1: Don't put this on me. This is Jordan's
2: idea.
1: There
2: was no warning. There was no...
1: Let's dive in. Audrey plus Taylor Swift fans plus alcohol on pop culture trivia questions. Drink and Think.
2: Hi. I'm Audrey, and this is Drink and Think, and Eric and Jordan brought me to a Taylor Swift bar crawl without telling
1: me.
2: So we'll see how this goes. How is everyone doing today?
3: Doing great.
2: Can I ask your names?
3: Taylor Swift.
4: Nicole.
5: I'm Elliot.
2: Question number one. Sydney Sweeney has had her cameo cut from The Devil Wears Prada 2.
1: Yes,
2: what time does her character Cassie wake up to get ready in season 2 of Euphoria?
5: 4:30.
2: Four? Four is correct. Wow. It is wrong. I told you guys people would know this.
1: Question
2: number two. Matt Damon was offered the lead role in the 2009 film Avatar, but turned it down for what film?
3: Ted?
2: No. Question number four. Spotify just released several of their most streamed lists. What is their most streamed song of all time?
5: Blinding Lights.
2: Yeah. Yeah, that is correct.
1: Snipe that.
2: Question number five.
6: Mini
2: corn dogs are often referred to as corn puppies.
1: Yes.
2: Speaking of dogs, can you bark for me?
3: Woof.
2: Woof woof.
5: Can we get like a
2: communal bark?
3: Woof.
2: That was amazing.
1: Awful.
7: Which Taylor Swift concert caused an earthquake actual
6: this is when Eric took over.
7: To register on a scale?
3: Seattle.
7: Nice. When's Taylor Swift's birthday?
8: December 13th, 1989.
7: What's her middle name?
8: Allison.
7: Do you know any of this? Like, even a little?
3: They're just beating me to it. I'm not going to steal their
7: I fire. Get your photo was from the mall, but like...
3: Oh, no, it was from Van Andel Arena in Grand Rapids.
7: I knew that.
2: They all were wearing...
3: Happy Drink and Think, everybody. I hope you have a fabulous rest of your day because it is about 1 p.m.
1: Yeah, they were just getting started with Taylor-themed drinks, but they were all wearing what?
2: They were all wearing t-shirts of them as children pictured with Taylor Swift.
1: Crazy.
2: Yeah.
1: Crazy. Audrey was a huge fan.
2: I actually, I did. I went to the Red Tour. There's a picture of me in like full Taylor Swift merch.
1: Wow. What happened?
2: She turned against us.
1: XYZ with Eric Zachary. Drink and Think. 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You deserve a break, you know, to get away from it all.
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1: Say it.
2: Jamaica.
7: Yeah, Audrey. Yeah. Oh, Jamaica.
1: It's beaches, it's mountains, lively, yet laid back. 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
18: Here's your updated forecast for North Iowa and Southern Minnesota. Lows dip down to about 43 tonight under partly cloudy skies with a chance of rain showers. Westerly winds 5 to 10 miles per hour. Sunshine mixed with clouds at times again tomorrow. Daytime highs approaching 67. Lows dip down to about 37 tomorrow night. Mainly clear skies. And that's your forecast from North Iowa and Southern Minnesota's weather leader, Star 106. Currently, it's 70 degrees.

0: XYZ with their exactly. We want to send you to Jamaica. And trust me, I've worked in radio for 13, 14 years. I'm like, at this point, I feel old. I've worked on a lot of contests. And these flyaway contests is what we call them. They sound amazing, but like, I know how it works in the back end. And it's not super easy to win sometimes. Yeah. This is pretty solid.
1: Yeah. I mean, I've never worked on one of these, right. But I'll tell you what, I do want you to go.
0: Yeah. And we are working with the Jamaica Tourist Board and Sandals Resorts to send you on a 4-day, 3-night all-inclusive stay to a Sandals or beach resort, any of them in Jamaica. And this is like our contest. This is not like me working for someone else and like a promotions company is handling it. I'm seeing who enters here. I promise you, you have a very good chance. All you got to do right now to go experience Jamaica for yourself on this all-inclusive trip is go to xyzcontest.com. Catch the vibe that comes alive in Jamaica.
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0: Jordan is away traveling back from Europe. So Audrey is playing number two co-host.
1: Yes.
0: You're always kind of my number two, but like you're officially number two today.
1: Yeah, number two today.
0: Yeah, but with that comes a lot of roommate stories because well, you were 24 and you live with 17 women.
1: Yeah, it's about 17 of us in one house. Yep. So basically we all have positions within our little family in our house. I'm dad.
0: Oh.
1: I'm just the dad of the house. It just is what it is.
0: Okay.
1: Anyway, our landlord texts our group chat today and is like, hey, I'm trying to get some work done that you've been asking me to do today. Do you mind if I come in?
0: Sure.
1: No response. The only person that's home is one of my roommates. So I'm like, I don't know when he can come.
0: Right.
1: My other roommate doesn't know when he can come. My other roommate is in Texas right now. So I text my roommate that's home and is like, hey, did you see the text? And she's like, doesn't respond for like 10 minutes. And she's like, yeah, I saw it. I'm on the phone.
0: Oh.
1: Mind you,
0: attitude.
1: He texted us and then texted us again 45 minutes later.
0: He's like, so I'm outside.
1: He's like waiting to get in. And she's like, yeah, I saw it. I was going to respond to it when I got a chance. And I'm like, dude, you're the only one home. You're the only one home.
0: This is why I love living alone. It's XYZ. You deserve a break, you know, to get away from it all.
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1: Imagine jetting off to Jamaica.
0: Say it.
1: Jamaica.
0: Yeah, Audrey. Yeah. Oh, Jamaica. It's beaches, it's mountains, lively, yet laid back. It's luxurious and adventurous, and it's a vibe. It's a vacation.
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2: On Fridays, we like to run it back a little bit. Some history behind songs that you already know, that you love, that maybe you haven't heard in a minute. Like Shawn Mendes and Camila Cabello, their track Senorita, which, if I'm not mistaken, was put out right around the time they started dating, right?
3: So this signified a lot between not only their personal relationship, but their professional relationship as well. So you are correct in thinking.
2: Senorita, Shawn Mendes and

0: record, all brought to you by Progressive Insurance.
1: We'll get the numbers out of the way first. This debuted on the Billboard Hot 100 at number 2, did number 1 for 1 week, but was there for 37 weeks. A 2019 hit. This was them kind of signifying that they were back together, but what is really cool is that a ton of producers put this song together. When they presented it to Sean, he was like, oh, if we're going to make it a duet, the only person it could be is Camila Cabello.
2: He had a crush.
1: Fair, but this was...
2: It's got to be my girl.
1: This was the first time they did a song since 2015's I Know What You Did Last Summer.
2: Sure.
1: So that was like the professional, like, if you're not into their relationship...
2: He wanted his girlfriend to be on it.
0: Say that I actually very vividly remember this time of their timeline because I was working at a different radio station and they were doing their Christmas show and Camila was on tour performing and Sean, like, they were both on it, but like they came out at different times, and every time she was on stage, Sean would like come out and watch her.
1: Oh,
0: and so it was all these paparazzi videos of like, oh, he's got a crush, he's not bad, they're secretly dating.
1: Okay.
0: So definitely he was like, maybe this secures the bag.
1: Yeah. I mean, look, I am more here for the people that worked on it. Ali Tampo and Andrew Watt, who are two big songwriters for Five Sauce, Selena Gomez, Little Mix. But you also had Charlie XCX, who wrote this. Wow. This was before she, you know, had
2: her
1: whole,
2: and hair
1: yeah, Brat Summer. Clean Bandits, Jack Patterson, Cashmere Cat, and Benny Blanco were also on this. And this was one of the rare times that they were all in the same room together to do this. Not just like, hey, let's pass it around, you know, via email and stuff.
0: It's kind of like guaranteed to be a hit.
1: Exactly.
0: Oh, there's a risk of like too many cooks in the kitchen.
1: Yes.
0: So I'm impressed that it turned out the way it did. Yeah, Shawn Mendes, Camila Cabello, Senorita, a little history behind that in today's Run It Back record, all brought to you by Progressive Insurance.

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1: And XYZ is giving you the chance to win.
2: Imagine jetting off to Jamaica.
0: Say it.
2: Jamaica.
0: Yeah, Audrey. Yeah. Jamaica. It's beaches, it's mountains, lively, yet laid back. It's luxurious and adventurous, and it's a vibe. It's a vacation.
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10: Here's your updated forecast for North Iowa and Southern Minnesota. Partly cloudy skies tonight with a low of 43. Winds out of the west, 5 to 10 miles per hour. Sunshine mixed with clouds at times again tomorrow. Highs level off around 67. Mainly clear skies tomorrow night. Lows level off around 37. Low 60s Sunday, warmer on Monday with highs in the upper 60s. And that's your forecast from North Iowa and Southern Minnesota's weather leader, Star 106. Right now, it's 70 degrees.
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0: Antarctica area, they have this famous 7 Mile Beach. And like when I say white sand, almost a fine powder.
1: It was crazy. It literally, I felt like I was, I don't know.
0: On the beach?
1: No, I felt like it was in a simulation.
0: Oh, yeah. It's beautiful. We stayed at Beaches Resort in Negril, but then we were also working at the Sandals Resort in Negril. They're very close to one another, depending on if, you know, it's an adult's trip or if you have kids with you. 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All thanks to the Jamaica Tourist Board and, of course, Sandals Resort. 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
2: 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Audrey's mom is coming to town.
3: My mom is coming.
2: We've been working together for almost a full year now, Audrey.
3: Yeah.
2: And I still have yet to meet your parents.
3: I know. It's because every time they come into town, it's just like so
2: You hide
3: quick.
2: Me from them.
3: No,
2: I want to meet your mom.
3: Well, you can meet my
2: dad,
3: mom.
2: But like,
3: you can meet my mom and my dad. My dad's not going to be in town, but my mom is coming into town this weekend for Mother's Day. Mm-hmm. I don't know if it's for Mother's Day, but her and her college friends decided to take a little trip down here instead of spending the weekend with their families.
2: So they're framing it. I mean, you and your brother both live here. So
3: yeah, my brother and I both live here, but her other friends do also have children. So we're stealing their moms for Mother's Day.
2: Love that. Yeah. I'm trying to figure out a way of how I can meet up with you guys. And I'd like to arrange my mom, your mom, and Jordan's mom.
3: Yeah.
2: For a drink and thing
3: segment. Triple mom. Yeah.
2: How did you say? Don't ever say triple mom.
3: Okay,
2: like that
3: I won't.
2: I asked if your mom drank.
3: Yeah.
2: Because like we enjoy our cocktails here.
3: Yeah.
2: And you said last time she was here, you and her shut down a bar.
3: Yeah. Where do you think I got it from?
2: Okay. All right, we'll see how this goes. See if we can arrange Audrey's mom to come party with the XYZ.
3: Yeah.
2: It's XYZ with Eric Zachary. Speaking of Drink and Think, by the way, we played it earlier. If you want to check out the video of this week's Drink and Think, Audrey going into the bars to talk to drunk people.
3: Yep.
2: This time during the day.
3: During the day, it was at 1 p.m.
2: Taylor Swift bar crawl.
3: Taylor Swift bar crawl. It was a great time.
2: XYZ
3: great time.
2: Content on Instagram. Check that out. You deserve a break, you know, to get away from it all.
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3: Imagine jetting off to Jamaica.
2: Say it.
3: Jamaica.
2: Yeah, Audrey. Yeah. Oh, Jamaica. It's beaches, it's mountains, lively, yet laid back. It's luxurious and adventurous, and it's a vibe. 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
9: Here's your updated forecast for North Iowa and Southern Minnesota. Partly cloudy skies tonight with a low of 43. Winds out of the west, 5 to 10 miles per hour. Sunshine mixed with clouds at times again tomorrow. Highs level off around 67. Mainly clear skies tomorrow night. Lows level off around 37. Low 60s Sunday, warmer on Monday with highs in the upper 60s. And that's your forecast from North Iowa and Southern Minnesota's weather leader, Star 106. Right now, it's 70 degrees.
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0: So KJ Apa, who was in Riverdale,
1: yes,
0: many other things since,
1: yep,
0: is widely believed to be this new Mr. Fantasy. And if you haven't heard about this yet, it's like an internet personality that's putting out music. He performed at like the Macy's Thanksgiving Day Parade. Like, he's everywhere.
1: Yeah,
0: Very eccentric, almost Austin Powers level British man.
1: Absolutely. Like, very much a kook.
0: It's a part that KJ Apa is playing. He's just never acknowledged it. And then, like, yesterday he put out this video saying this guy's like impersonating him, taking his friends, like just furthering the bit. But it's so convincing that people are like, wait, have we gotten it wrong the entire time?
1: Mm-hmm.
0: So I guess Mr. Fantasy put out a music video, and like Camila Mendes is in it, who obviously was in Riverdale.
1: Mm-hmm.
0: Nick Jonas is in it, a lot of his like real life friends.
1: Mm-hmm.
0: And now like all of his friends are commenting on the video that KJ
1: put like out. Madeline Klein was just in a movie with him, and she said identity theft is not a joke. It's pretty funny.
0: It's a really good bit. I love how gullible people still are. Like, the internet, there's still people like, wait, I'm confused. I don't understand.
1: Yeah.
0: That's your little bit mini-sized XYZENT. All brought to you by Eggland's Best.
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3: They say the holy water's watered down, and this town's lost its faith. Our colors will fade.

I'll get in the car and immediately turn it up. It's just a whole mood. I'm in my car nonstop. Kids, work, everything. And this is just what's on. I don't have to search or skip or anything. It just works.

0: So we have a producer that works not really on our show, but she works in the studio with us.
1: Yeah.
0: It's from my production company stuff. Her name is Aya. We've featured her on the air before. And there's been some Aya stories where, like, she called 911 because she got a ring stuck on her finger. She also called 911 because she blew out her tire. Not hurt, not car crash.
1: Okay, but I mean, but that's fair, I feel like.
0: She described her location based off the billboard she was near.
1: Well.
0: Just throwing that out there. Aya's in the studio today, and I think this is the one where we got to put her on the air in a second. But she has pseudo-adopted a wild squirrel, to my dismay. And I have reminded her that, A, I don't think it's legal, but B, there's a lot of caution that comes with that.
1: Yeah.
0: And it's been, I don't know, 2 weeks now that she's been mothering this squirrel.
1: I think Rocket is doing just fine.
0: All right. We'll talk about Rocket and your plea to bring Rocket to the studio next on XYZ. Yeah. Turn it up.

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1: So our studio apprentice slash producer that's not on the air with us, Aya. Hi, Aya.
2: Hey.
1: We don't often put her on the air unless there's a ridiculous story in her life, which also happens to be semi-regularly. You recently, by the way, you primarily work for me on like my production company side of things, like a photographer, videographer, editing, that kind of stuff. You texted me, "Hi, Eric, this isn't work-related at all, but I have no one else to tell about this. I just got a pet squirrel."
2: Yes. I'm glad you remember word for word.
1: Yes.
2: Yes.
1: It was pretty jarring to get that text at like 1 p.m. on a Friday.
2: Right.
1: Yes. You've had Rocket as a pet now for 2 weeks.
2: Yeah, about 2 weeks now, going on three. Love
1: just
2: him.
1: A wild squirrel. Aww. A baby squirrel that you found.
2: Yes. Okay. So I was driving, thought it was a rat crossing the street. It looked like it was limping, and I wanted the rat. I've been thinking getting like a new pet.
3: Yeah.
2: And
1: no, that's so much worse.
3: I'll rescue the rat.
2: Yes, I busted a U-turn as I was driving, saw this rat, quote unquote, against the little curb on the street, and then I get closer, I get out my car, go to pick it up. It's a squirrel.
1: First of all, who gets out of their car just to pick up an animal?
2: Me. That's, I am an
3: and that's why she has an interesting
1: behavior
3: and fulfilling life.
1: Only 5 states in the US that allow you to have a squirrel as a pet, but it must be also legally bred. It can't just be like a wild squirrel. The state that you live in is not one of them. So it's my duty. I can't tell you what to do with your life, but I feel like maybe we should find a better home or a new home for Rocket.
2: I know.
1: A cage for him, or what are you doing?
2: No, so I just leave him in my room. I close the door before I come here to, you know, clock in and work.
3: Free range.
2: You know what, though?
1: Just a wild squirrel is just running around
2: your
1: bed.
2: He's tearing it up.
1: Yeah,
2: he's
1: it's a wild animal.
2: He's tearing it up. He has some food aggression developing, but like...
1: Has he bit you?
2: Yes, he has.
1: Oh my God.
2: He has bit me. He's nibbled, but he's so tiny, palm of my hand size.
1: Yeah.
2: No teeth yet, so it doesn't hurt yet.
3: No teeth, Eric.
2: He doesn't have any XYZ squirrel.
1: He's not coming to the studio.
3: Please, vote.
1: You can't vote when Jordan's not here. Jordan absolutely would not say yes. Jordan hates animals.
3: Jordan would not say yes, but that's why we have to vote while he's not here.
1: No.
2: 2-1.
1: Has anyone ever had a pet? A pet squirrel. I'm curious. XYZ content on Instagram. Understanding that this isn't necessarily a legal thing, and that we're going to find a safe, humane home for Rocket.
2: My backyard.
1: No. All right. I'm curious if anyone has experiences with wild squirrels. XYZ content on Instagram. You deserve a break, you know, to get away from it all.
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1: Yeah, Audrey. 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
13: Here's your updated forecast for North Iowa and Southern Minnesota. Partly cloudy skies tonight with a low of 43. Winds out of the west, 5 to 10 miles per hour. Sunshine mixed with clouds at times again tomorrow. Highs level off around 67. Mainly clear skies tomorrow night. Lows level off around 37. Low 60s Sunday, warmer on Monday with highs in the upper 60s. And that's your forecast from North Iowa and Southern Minnesota's weather leader, Star 106. Right now, 61.
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0: it's your chance to fly away, go to Jamaica. 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

0: Drink and Think is coming up on the way. I was party to this Drink and Think.
1: Yep.
0: I didn't really hear
1: anything.
0: You
1: joined the Drink and Think.
0: Well, I took over at one point. It was part of a Taylor Swift bar crawl that we were not going to. We just happened to be around. We're like, oh, that seems like a fun group of people.
1: No, let me tell you how this happened. Let me tell you exactly how this happened. Mm-hmm. Let me tell you how this happened. Jordan looks at me and he goes, do you want to film this Drink and Think on Saturday morning? I said, absolutely. Yes. That sounds like a great idea. I'm not doing anything else. He says, meet me here. I get there.
0: Oh, you didn't know going into it.
1: I get there. I enter the establishment.
0: It's a full Taylor Swift
1: takeover. And it is a Taylor Swift takeover bar crawl.
0: And you're not the biggest Swiftie.
1: I would say that I am
0: anti-Swiftie.
1: Yes. Sorry.
0: Drink and Think. Audrey/Taylor Swift edition. It's coming up next.
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0: Berg Zachary.
1: It's called Drink and Think. 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Audrey this week attended a Taylor Swift bar crawl.
2: Yeah.
1: Because you're such a big Taylor fan.
2: Yeah. It was not my doing. I was told to meet you guys somewhere with no warning.
1: Don't put this on me. This is Jordan's
2: idea.
1: There
2: was no warning. There was no...
1: Let's dive in. Audrey plus Taylor Swift fans plus alcohol on pop culture trivia questions. Drink and Think.
2: Hi. I'm Audrey, and this is Drink and Think, and Eric and Jordan brought me to a Taylor Swift bar crawl without telling
1: lies.
2: Me.
1: Lies.
2: So we'll it's see lies. How this goes. How is everyone doing today?
3: Doing great.
2: Can I ask your names?
3: Taylor Swift. No, Nicole.
4: I'm Elliot.
2: Question number one. Sydney Sweeney has had her cameo cut from The Devil Wears Prada 2.
1: Yes,
2: what
1: did.
2: Time does her character Cassie wake up to get ready in season 2 of Euphoria?
4: 4:30.
2: Four? Four is correct.
1: Wow.
2: It is wrong. I told you guys people would know this.
1: Question
2: number two. Matt Damon was offered the lead role in the 2009 film Avatar, but turned it down for what film?
3: Ted?
2: No. Question number four. Spotify just released several of their most streamed lists. What is their most streamed song of all time?
4: Blinding Lights.
2: Yeah, that's actually, that is correct.
1: Snipe that.
2: Question number five. Mini corn dogs are often referred to as corn puppies.
1: Yes.
2: Speaking of dogs, can you bark for me?
3: Woof.
2: Woof, woof.
1: Woof.
2: Can we get like a communal bark?
3: Woof.
2: That was amazing.
1: Awful.
5: Which Taylor Swift concert caused an earthquake actual
2: this is when Eric took over.
5: To register on a scale?
3: Seattle.
5: Nice. When's Taylor Swift's birthday?
6: December 13th, 1989.
5: What's her middle name?
6: Allison.
5: Do you know any of this? Like, even a little?
3: They're just beating me to it. I'm not going to steal their
5: I get fire. Your photo was from the mall, but like...
3: Oh, no, it was from Van Andel Arena in Grand Rapids.
5: I knew that.
2: They all were wearing...
3: Happy Drink and Think, everybody. I hope you have a fabulous rest of your day because it is about 1 p.m.
1: Yeah, they were just good getting night. Started with Taylor-themed yeah. drinks, but they were all wearing what?
2: They were all wearing t-shirts of them as children
1: oh, yeah.
2: pictured with Taylor Swift.
1: Crazy.
2: Yeah.
1: Crazy. Audrey was a huge fan.
2: I actually, I did. I went to the Red Tour. There's
1: did you?
2: A picture of me in like full oh. Taylor Swift merch.
1: Wow. What happened?
2: She turned against us.
1: XYZ with their exactly drinking things. 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You deserve a break, you know, to get away from it all.
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2: Imagine jetting off to Jamaica.
1: Say it.
2: Jamaica.
1: Yeah, Audrey. Yeah. Oh, Jamaica. It's beaches, it's mountains, lively, yet laid back. It's luxurious and adventurous, and it's a vibe. It's a vacation.
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1: I'm Adam Johnson. 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
9: Here's your updated forecast for North Iowa and Southern Minnesota. Mainly clear skies tonight with a low of 43. Winds out of the west, 5 to 10 miles per hour. Daytime highs approaching 67. Tomorrow, a blend of clouds and sun. Tomorrow night, 37. Mainly clear skies Sunday with highs around 62. 67 Monday. And that's your forecast from North Iowa and Southern Minnesota's weather leader, Star 106. Currently 67.

0: 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Mom's hot take is coming up on the way. My mom joining the show to provide her perspective on what's trending. Hi, Mom.
1: Hello.
0: What's trending in your world?
1: Well, how would you feel if you go to a dinner party and you go to the door and the host says, okay, here's your basket. Put your phone in it.
0: Oh, like you can't have your phone for the evening.
1: Right. Because she wants a nice dinner party.
0: It depends if I knew that was happening or not.
1: Good point.
0: Like if it was communicated to me ahead of time, be like, hey, we're going to have like a phoneless night or like an hour or something.
1: Okay.
0: Versus like me just going to a party that I didn't know that was going to be a thing. I would laugh at them. I'd be like, no.
2: Yeah. No, for
0: about?
2: Sure.
0: Okay. Putting phones away for dinner or for a party, especially when a host asks you to. We'll talk about it next on XYZ.
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1: XYZ with Eric Zachary. 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My mom joining the show to talk about phoneless evenings.
2: Yes, phoneless evenings. They're a thing. They're real. Mm. Especially for my generation. I am shocked because we're getting to be the scrollers now too. And
1: I think your age is worse.
2: I would probably agree with you. Yeah.
1: I'm generalizing here, but like any parent that's like adopted Facebook, I think is on it way more than like anyone my age is on social media.
2: For sure. We're bored. So we're out there looking
1: for stuff.
2: Life's done. We're scrolling. Yeah. Your grandmother scrolled.
1: She did. Yeah. 94. She was just scrolling through Facebook. She didn't know how to post, but like, or she did. She would accidentally like type random words, but yeah.
2: Right.
1: Okay. So mom, you've been seeing this fad going around where people like are asked to put their phones down or away for the evening.
2: And this is for adult parties. Let me preface that. Not kids parties, but for adult parties that their host is asking when they come to the door to put their phone in a basket and please restrain from using it. And there'll be a time when we could do photos and things like that. But for right now, let's have a phoneless evening. I don't know. You brought up a really good point, Eric. You said, you know, if you knew in advance, it would be fine. But if you don't know in advance, then it's kind of like, ugh.
1: I'd like to give my generation and probably Audrey's generation, Gen Z, a little bit of credit. Like, I think we've become so dependent on our phones that we're aware of it.
2: Yeah.
1: That I think most people I'm friends with or I encounter with try to be pretty intentional, like not keeping their phone out all the time.
3: Yeah, absolutely. I feel like my phone sometimes, if I'm with my friends, I rarely am thinking about my phone even at all. Cause I think it just becomes, weirdly enough, when you grow up with it, like an extension of you and you just kind of, you're not like, oh, let me check my phone when I'm in the middle of this conversation when it buzzes, you know?
1: Yeah. Seriously, I don't, mom, I mean, would you do this? You have your phone out a lot.
2: Yes, I do have my phone out a lot. And I did give some thought to this last night because, you know, we're going back to the 50s and a lot of people are getting vintage and reminiscent on some of these sites that I go to for older people. And it's like, wow.
1: Sites for older, like a dating site?
2: No, like Leave It to Beaver and fan clubs and Andy Griffith fan clubs. And I see so many people go, you know, was that real? Like, did you really put a tie on and a suit when you went to dinner you know? And I'm like, yes. And I respond to some of these people going, yes, that's how I was raised. So if somebody's asking me to politely put my phone away, I absolutely will because that's my nature.
1: I think it's one thing to ask someone like, hey, please refrain from pulling it out. But to like pull out a basket and be like, everyone put it in is like, I'm not going to name her,
2: but I know her.
1: I have an aunt that I feel like would do this. And I'd be like, don't talk to me like I'm a preschooler. Like that would upset me. So you put your phone in. And they're never the one that does it, by the way. They want everyone else to do it. And then they're like, well, I'll keep mine out. It's for emergencies. It's like, okay, you're just being the authoritative figure of the party. I don't like that. I don't like that. XYZ with Eric Zachary. 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You deserve a break, you know, to get away from it all.
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1: Yeah, Audrey. 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

0: forecast for North Iowa and Southern Minnesota. Mainly clear skies tonight with a low of 43. Winds out of the west, 5 to 10 miles per hour. Daytime highs approaching 67. Tomorrow, a blend of clouds and sun. Tomorrow night, 37. Mainly clear skies Sunday with highs around 62. 67 Monday. And that's your forecast from North Iowa and Southern Minnesota's weather leader, Star 106. Currently 67.
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0: I want you to be so honest, Audrey. Scale of 1 to 10, how impressed were you with Jamaica? Because you've never been there before, right?
1: Yeah, I would say I was impressed on a level of that exceeds 10.
0: Really?
1: It was maybe like a 20.
0: Like, that seems hyperbolic.
1: It was truly really incredible.
0: Really cool.
1: I don't think that I've been to the Caribbean before, yeah. And I've never been to a place that was so just like picturesquely beautiful.
0: It's really, really cool. We stayed in the Negril area. I think my only comment, and this isn't criticism, but like I would probably prefer to stay closer to like Montego Bay, like the airport, just because there's such a long bus ride.
1: That said,
0: like Sandals handles it. You land, you go to the Sandals lounge, they give you a red stripe if that's your thing, and then like you can definitely drink a beer while in the bus.
1: Yeah, so you just hang out.
0: It made the ride there great. The ride back to the airport was like, ugh.
1: I slept the whole way.
0: That's
1: so
0: fortunate.
1: Maybe
0: for you.
1: That sounds like user error.
0: Thank you for that. 4 days, 3 nights, all-inclusive stay at any Sandals or Beaches resort in Jamaica, plus a voucher towards round-trip airfare for two. $1,000 total for the voucher. All you got to do right now to win that trip, you only got a few days left. XYZcontest.com. 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

0: with Eric Zachary.
1: Couple things happening this weekend. One, first and foremost, you could be winning a trip to Jamaica. So yeah, go make that happen. XYZcontest.com is where you get all the info and you sign up to win that trip right now. There's only like 4 days left after this week, so I would highly recommend that you do so. Jordan is coming home from Europe. I'm just excited. It's my best friend. So,
2: That's sweet.
1: He's pumped. Yeah, he ran away from us.
2: Sick
1: for a week.
2: Of me already?
1: Not sick of you. I just think that Jordan enhances the group.
2: Yeah, I agree.
1: And yeah, a little.
2: What?
1: No, I'm kidding. We're also moving studios.
2: Yes.
1: Which we haven't really announced yet, but
2: yes,
1: we are between
2: stuff.
1: We're between studios right now. Which I guess is like in a good way. Like we have access to both of them, but it's also like super overwhelming and I'm trying to manage all of that and figure
2: there's
1: out
2: a lot to do for
1: when
2: sure.
1: We're moving things. Yes. But, if anyone out there has any free stuff they would like to donate to a studio. No, I'm kidding. Don't be like the guy on the radio told me to send free things. But we are excited to share that journey with us. So, or with you. So if you have like any like tips, painting, decorating wise, mm-hmm. would love to see that stuff. XYZ content on Instagram. XYZcontest.com is your chance to go to Jamaica. And producer Aya has a squirrel that she...
2: Yeah, she has a pet squirrel. It's really cute. Its name is Rocket.
1: I don't think you can call it a pet squirrel when you just take it off the street and then...
2: I've had many a pet turtle.
1: Okay. Well,
2: tell you what.
1: We need to figure out a way to get the pet squirrel back to his squirrel friends.
2: Well, can it come here first?
1: No. No.
2: Why?
1: No, it's a wild animal, Audrey. XYZ with Eric Zachary. That's it for us this week. One more time, XYZcontest.com. That's your Jamaica trip. We'll see you on Monday. Bye.

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3: Here's your updated forecast for North Iowa and Southern Minnesota. Mainly clear skies tonight with a low of 43. Winds out of the west, 5 to 10 miles per hour. Daytime highs approaching 67. Tomorrow, a blend of clouds and sun. Tomorrow night, 37. Mainly clear skies Sunday with highs around 62. 67 Monday. And that's your forecast from North Iowa and Southern Minnesota's weather leader, Star 106. Currently 63.
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1: Okay, wait. I'm like obsessed with this station. I just leave it on all the time. Like every time I get in the car. It's just good. This right here is why I stay on Star 101.

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0: Hefty slider bag. 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One more time now, y'all. Come on.
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12: Here's your updated forecast for North Iowa and Southern Minnesota. Slight chance of rain showers today. Otherwise, sunshine mixed with clouds at times. Daytime highs approaching 66. Winds out of the northwest, 10 to 20 miles per hour. Mainly clear skies tonight. Lows dip down to about 36. Tomorrow, high temperatures reach up to 63. And that's your forecast from North Iowa and Southern Minnesota's weather leader, Star 106. Currently 55.

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13: Updated forecast for North Iowa and Southern Minnesota. Slight chance of rain showers today. Otherwise, sunshine mixed with clouds at times. Daytime highs approaching 66. Winds out of the northwest, 10 to 20 miles per hour. Mainly clear skies. Tonight, lows dip down to about 36. Tomorrow, high temperatures reach up to 63. And that's your forecast from North Iowa and Southern Minnesota's weather leader, Star 106. Currently, 55.
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15: Forecast for North Iowa and Southern Minnesota. Slight chance of rain showers today. Otherwise, sunshine mixed with clouds at times. Daytime highs approaching 66. Winds out of the northwest, 10 to 20 miles per hour. Mainly clear skies. Tonight, lows dip down to about 36. Tomorrow, high temperatures reach up to 63. And that's your forecast from North Iowa and Southern Minnesota's weather leader, Star 106. Currently, 55.

driving way more fun. I'll check it for a second and end up staying. I hear this and I'm like, yep, Star 106 gets it.

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0: Here's your updated forecast for North Iowa and Southern Minnesota. Chance of rain showers
2: today.
0: Otherwise, sunshine mixed with clouds at times. High temperatures reach up to 66. Winds out of the northwest, 15 to 20 miles per hour. Lows level off around 36. Tonight, mainly clear skies. Daytime highs approaching 63. Tomorrow, ample sunshine expected. And that's your forecast from North Iowa and Southern Minnesota's weather leader, Star 106. Right now, it's 59 degrees.

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13: Here's your updated forecast for North Iowa and Southern Minnesota. Chance of rain showers today. Otherwise, sunshine mixed with clouds at times. High temperatures reach up to 66. Winds out of the northwest, 15 to 20 miles per hour. Lows level off around 36. Tonight, mainly clear skies. Daytime highs approaching 63. Tomorrow, ample sunshine expected. And that's your forecast from North Iowa and Southern Minnesota's weather leader, Star 106. Right now, it's 59 degrees.

0: I like this. 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
7: Here's your updated forecast for North Iowa and Southern Minnesota. A blend of clouds and sun this afternoon with highs around 66. Northwest winds 10 to 20 miles per hour. Tonight, lows dip down to about 36. Ample sunshine expected tomorrow. High temperatures reach up to 63. Daytime highs approaching 67. Monday, under sunny skies. 79 Tuesday. And that's your forecast from North Iowa and Southern Minnesota's weather leader, Star 106. Currently, it's 61 degrees.

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10: Here's your updated forecast for North Iowa and Southern Minnesota. A blend of clouds and sun this afternoon with highs around 66. Northwest winds 10 to 20 miles per hour. Tonight, lows dip down to about 36. Ample sunshine expected tomorrow. High temperatures reach up to 63. Daytime highs approaching 67. Monday, under sunny skies. 79 Tuesday. And that's your forecast from North Iowa and Southern Minnesota's weather leader, Star 106. Currently, it's 61 degrees.
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3: Here's your updated forecast for North Iowa and Southern Minnesota. Mainly sunny this afternoon with a high of 66. Northwest winds 10 to 20 miles per hour. 36 tonight. Highs around 63 tomorrow. Clear skies and dry Monday. Clouds on the increase by Tuesday. Upper 60s Monday. Upper 70s by Tuesday. And that's your forecast from North Iowa and Southern Minnesota's weather leader, Star 106. Right now, it's 61 degrees.

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12: Here's your updated forecast for North Iowa and Southern Minnesota. Mainly sunny this afternoon with a high of 66. Northwest winds 10 to 20 miles per hour. 36 tonight. Highs around 63 tomorrow. Clear skies and dry Monday. Clouds on the increase by Tuesday. Upper 60s Monday. Upper 70s by Tuesday. And that's your forecast from North Iowa and Southern Minnesota's weather leader, Star 106. Right now, it's 61 degrees.
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8: Here's your updated forecast for North Iowa and Southern Minnesota. Lots of sunshine this afternoon with highs around 66. Northwesterly winds 10 to 20 miles per hour. Lows level off around 36. Tonight, mainly clear skies. Daytime highs approaching 63. Tomorrow, mainly clear skies. Sunny skies Monday with highs around 67. 79 Tuesday. And that's your forecast from North Iowa and Southern Minnesota's weather leader, Star 106. Right now, it's 63 degrees.

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7: Here's your updated forecast for North Iowa and Southern Minnesota. Lots of sunshine this afternoon with highs around 66. Northwesterly winds 10 to 20 miles per hour. Lows level off around 36. Tonight, mainly clear skies. Daytime highs approaching 63. Tomorrow, mainly clear skies. Sunny skies Monday with highs around 67. 79 Tuesday. And that's your forecast from North Iowa and Southern Minnesota's weather leader, Star 106. Right now, it's 63 degrees.
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8: Here's your updated forecast for North Iowa and Southern Minnesota. Mainly sunny this afternoon with daytime highs approaching 65. Northwesterly winds 10 to 20 miles per hour. Lows around 36. Tonight, mainly clear. Daytime highs approaching 64 tomorrow, mainly sunny skies. Daytime highs approaching 68 Monday, under sunny skies. 79 Tuesday. And that's your forecast from North Iowa and Southern Minnesota's weather leader, Star 106. Currently 63.
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3: 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Now, as governor, Randy Feenstra will continue to fight alongside President Trump to put America first and Iowa first by defeating big government liberals who threaten our state.
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9: Here's your updated forecast for North Iowa and Southern Minnesota. Mainly sunny this afternoon with daytime highs approaching 65. Northwesterly winds 10 to 20 miles per hour. Lows around 36. Tonight, mainly clear. Daytime highs approaching 64. Tomorrow, mainly sunny skies. Daytime highs approaching 68. Monday, under sunny skies. 79 Tuesday. And that's your forecast from North Iowa and Southern Minnesota's weather leader, Star 106, currently 63.
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5: Here's your updated forecast for North Iowa and Southern Minnesota. Lows dip down to about 36 tonight under mainly clear skies. Northwesterly winds 8 to 15 miles per hour. Mainly clear skies again tomorrow. Daytime highs approaching 64. Lows level off around 33 tomorrow night. Clear skies. Clear skies Monday with a high of 68. 79 Tuesday. And that's your forecast from North Iowa and Southern Minnesota's weather leader, Star 106. Currently 63.
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12: Here's your updated forecast for North Iowa and Southern Minnesota. Lows dip down to about 36 tonight under mainly clear skies. Northwesterly winds 8 to 15 miles per hour. Mainly clear skies again tomorrow. Daytime highs approaching 64. Lows level off around 33. Tomorrow night, clear skies. Clear skies Monday with a high of 68. 79 Tuesday. And that's your forecast from North Iowa and Southern Minnesota's weather leader. Star 106. Currently 63.
0: 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Everybody at the bar. From "Oh, I like this" to "I forgot how much I love this." Star 106.

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8: Here's your updated forecast for North Iowa and Southern Minnesota. Lows dip down to about 36 tonight under mainly clear skies. Northwesterly winds 8 to 15 miles per hour. Mainly clear skies again tomorrow. Daytime highs approaching 64. Lows level off around 33. Tomorrow night, clear skies. Clear skies Monday with a high of 68. 79 Tuesday. And that's your forecast from North Iowa and Southern Minnesota's weather leader, Star 106. Currently, it's 61 degrees.
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7: Here's your updated forecast for North Iowa and Southern Minnesota. Lows dip down to about 36 tonight under mainly clear skies. Northwesterly winds 8 to 15 miles per hour. Mainly clear skies again tomorrow. Daytime highs approaching 64. Lows level off around 33 tomorrow night. Clear skies. Clear skies Monday with a high of 68. 79 Tuesday. And that's your forecast from North Iowa and Southern Minnesota's weather leader, Star 106. Currently, it's 61 degrees.
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